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The 70s, the decade that gave us the Love Boat, Dukes of Hazzard, and this gem. 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

WOGB in the 70s, we had huge movies like The Godfather and Star Wars. We had TV shows like The $6 Million Man and Charlie's Angels. 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

0: Green Bay's classic hits, 103.1 WOGP. It's cold as ice. No, it's hot. We have a chance of some strong storms here tonight. Stepping in with the National Weather Service, issuing a severe thunderstorm watch and warning in some parts of our listening area as well. So strong storms, kind of the same old, expecting wind gusts up to 60 miles an hour. And I certainly don't mean to downplay it because there's some damage in those winds. But some torrential rain here for the next several hours is going to be getting underway soon, if it hasn't already in your area. WOGB.
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26: We talk a lot here about ultra-processed foods and the many ways in which they can negatively impact your health. They've been linked to weight gain, obesity, type 2 diabetes, cardiovascular disease, even cancer. And now a new study out of UCSF found that high ultra-processed food intake was associated with something called intramuscular fat, which is exactly what it sounds like. That's fat inside your muscles, which can cause them to become weaker. Now, in this particular study, the researchers noticed more wear and tear and pain in people's knees because of weakened thigh muscles. Cutting back on ultra-processed foods isn't easy. The CDC estimates at least half the calories in our diet come from ultra-processed foods. But if you're looking to eat cleaner, cutting out sugar-sweetened beverages, that may be the best number one thing you can do to try and get started. I'm Dr. Sanjay Gupta, helping you live a better life.
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0: Green Bay's classic hits, 103.1 WOGB. With a weather note here from the National Weather Service, some parts of the WOGB listening area under a severe thunderstorm warning, some strong storms that continue. And it's like this line that's just lining up going west to east, pretty much from Appleton to O'Connell Falls, kind of in that area here. So some strong winds and some strong storms as well. So again, the National Weather Service has us under a severe thunderstorm warning in parts of northeast Wisconsin.
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16: A better life with Dr. Sanjay Gupta.
17: When we talk about how much exercise someone should get, current guidelines call for about 150 minutes of moderate intensity exercise or 75 minutes of vigorous intensity exercise every week. New study out of the UK makes a strong case for vigorous exercise if and when you can do it. Now, researchers determined that even little bursts of vigorous exercise can significantly reduce someone's risk of 8 different diseases: dementia, type 2 diabetes, fatty liver disease, chronic respiratory disease, chronic kidney disease, immune-mediated inflammatory diseases, major cardiovascular events, and atrial fibrillation. We're not talking about complicated training programs here. Just work with what you can into your everyday life. If you are breathless and unable to speak in complete sentences, then you've hit the mark. I'm Dr. Sanjay Gupta, helping you live a better life.
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0: Green Bay's classic hits, 103.1 WOGB, as we keep our eye on the sky with some strong storms that continue to move through parts of northeast Wisconsin, almost on a due east direction here, coming through the area, and it's going to continue for several hours here this evening. So some strong rain, some storms, and damaging winds as well, so be on the lookout for that, with the National Weather Service issuing that the severe thunderstorm warning.
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1: Today we're going to ask you to roll up that sleeve of yours. Either one is fine. It's the 40th Annual Super Donor Day's Blood Drive going on today at the Tundra Lodge Resort in Green Bay.
2: Good morning, everyone. Oshkosh police have seized more than 600 illegal fireworks from a stand following an investigation last week. Police say they became aware of the stand on June 26th, and after an inspection was conducted the following day, police found the business selling prohibited fireworks out of a separate trailer parked away from the main stand. Materials are estimated to be worth $29,000. Investigation remains ongoing. The latest round of talks between the U.S. and Iran have ended with no major developments. Officials in Qatar claimed there was positive progress in the talks. The next meetings between the U.S. and Iran will take place next week. And a Los Angeles jury says singer Chris Brown owes his former housekeeper nearly $13 million after she was mauled and disfigured by his dog. The verdict was announced Tuesday after a two-week trial and found in favor of Maria Avila, who was attacked in 2020 by a 200-pound Caucasian shepherd owned by the Grammy winner while she was emptying the trash outside of his L.A. home. And that is your latest news and information update. I'm Bill Rabior.
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0: Huey Lewis in the news on Green Bay's Classic Hits, 103.1 WOGB. Good morning. My name is Rachel Williams. If you've got a PlayStation, I've got some news for you.
1: PlayStation announcing on their blog that physical discs are a thing of the past for their consoles. Starting in 2028, software for the number one console will only be digital. You'll be able to purchase games at stores still, but they'll come packaged with a download code. Citing trends that most players download games instead of purchase physical copies, they say the transition will help the company align more closely with the community. This comes at the same time as an uproar from gamers after Rockstar Games admitted that their highly awaited Grand Theft Auto 6 is going to do this exact practice for their release later this year.
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0: We are under a flood watch until 10 a.m. this morning, 87 today, and we're expecting afternoon thunderstorms down to 70 tonight, 81 rain in the forecast Saturday. We got thunderstorms in the forecast for the 4th of July. Jubes and She's a Beauty, WOGB, good morning.

WGB, like Memorial Park, this Saturday, July 4th. We'll kick off the morning with a special community ceremony starting at 10:30 a.m. The event is free and open to all residents looking to share in the once-in-a-generation milestone. You can get more details and RSVP on the Green Bay event page. It's going to be a big deal. Yeah, America only turns 250 at least once during our lifetimes.

0: Winnie and the Blowfish, Hold My Hand, WOGB. I remember playing with Evel Knievel growing up.
1: Evel Knievel was a legend in the 60s and 70s. His trailblazing motorcycle jumps defied the odds, and his red, white, and blue outfits made him an American icon. Fox Nation uncovers his inspiration in Evel, America's Daredevil, a brand new documentary hosted by sports writer Mike O'Hara.
2: The toughest competitor that anyone ever has to face in life is death. I wanted to get on the motorcycle and go against death.
1: The show chronicles Knievel's ascension to stardom, starting with his Montana childhood and working in the copper mines, and highlights his historic motorcycle stunt career, including his infamous attempt to jump the Caesar's Palace fountains in Las Vegas.
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4: Good morning, everyone. The University of Wisconsin has named a new leader for Badger Athletics. Wisconsin native Sean Eichhorst has been named the new athletic director. Interim Chancellor Eric Wilcox announced yesterday. Eichhorst played college football at UW-Whitewater and has served in high-ranking leadership roles for athletic departments at the University of Texas, the University of Nebraska, and the University of Miami. The government's June jobs report will be released today, a day earlier than normal due to the upcoming 4th of July holiday. Most analysts expect to see that 115,000 jobs were added last month. In comparison, May's jobs report showed the economy added 172,000 new jobs. And a woman miraculously survived a 1,500-foot fall on Mount Shasta in Northern California. The 31-year-old fell Sunday while climbing in steep, icy, and rocky terrain. The U.S. Forest Service says she was rescued by helicopter and suffered a possible broken ankle and other injuries, but overall was in good spirits. And that is your latest news and information update. I'm Bill Rabior.
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0: Nebo, Lean on Me, Green Bay's classic hits, counting down to the red, white, and blue weekend. My name is Rachel Williams.
1: He was the original lead singer and co-founder of a group which swept dance floors in the 70s. Victor Willis, frontman for The Village People, often performed as a helmeted police officer to some of the group's biggest hits, many co-written by him, including Macho Man in the Navy and YMCA. Willis left the group in 1980, rejoined briefly in 82. In 2012, he won a landmark ruling in a case which allows recording artists and writers to reclaim their work. In 2017, another reunion, remaining lead singer of The Village People till his death Tuesday at 74, after what the group said was a brief but aggressive illness. His wife shared a similar statement.
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0: And we are packed with wet weather and flood watches. Warm and humid today. Intervals of clouds and sunshine. Afternoon thunderstorm expected. We'll warm up into the mid to upper 80s, down to 70 tonight. 81 tomorrow. Heavy thunderstorms roll through yet again. I'm Rachel Williams, Packerland forecast, and we got double vision from Foreigner next.

Goodyear Blimp will be returning to the EAA. Its first fly-in happened back in 1971. We were 55 years and still going strong. And that's another thing to look forward to in the month of July. I'm Rachel Williams, WOGB. Blondie's on Tears for Fears coming up. It's almost 7 a.m. Good morning.

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1: WOGB. I'm Rachel Williams, and we're doing summer fun again this year at the Green Bay Botanical Gardens. Listen for the first big show and to win your way in July 17th. It's the first time. Feels like the first time. An incredible tribute to Foreigner. We're looking forward to seeing you out there and celebrating summer.
2: Good morning, everyone. Oshkosh police have seized more than 600 illegal fireworks from a stand following an investigation last week. Police say they became aware of the stand on June 26th, and after an inspection was conducted the following day, police found the business selling prohibited fireworks out of a separate trailer parked away from the main stand. Materials are estimated to be worth $29,000. Investigation remains ongoing. The latest round of talks between the U.S. and Iran have ended with no major developments. Officials in Qatar claimed there was positive progress in the talks. The next meetings between the U.S. and Iran will take place next week. And a Los Angeles jury says singer Chris Brown owes his former housekeeper nearly $13 million after she was mauled and disfigured by his dog. The verdict was announced Tuesday after a two-week trial and found in favor of Maria Avila, who was attacked in 2020 by a 200-pound Caucasian shepherd owned by the Grammy winner while she was emptying the trash outside of his L.A. home. And that is your latest news and information update. I'm Bill Rabior.
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WOGB. Just want to remind you today and tomorrow, your last couple days to win these trips to go see Styx in Chicago in Phoenix, Arizona. First chance today is at 8 a.m., followed by 11 a.m. with Jimmy during your no-repeat workday. I'm Rachel Williams. Got that Packerland forecast coming up. It still has a lot of rain in it.

0: Leonard Skinner will perform at the Capital Credit Union Park on Thursday, September 3rd, with special guest, the Mark Farner American Band. That's always fun to see those two perform. Gates open at 5, show starts at 7, and those tickets are on sale. Official 4th of July holiday weekend underway, and for some, their world might turn yellow rather than red, white, and blue.
1: The yellow, bouncy, and ridiculously strong minions from the Despicable Me movies are back with a new chapter featuring all new characters in the biggest global animated franchise in history, Minions and Monsters.
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0: Afternoon thunderstorms today, high 87, down to 70 tonight. Tomorrow, we will be humid, heavy thunderstorms, flooding, downpours, hail, damaging wind gusts, all possible, high 81, down to 66. And we got thunderstorms again on Saturday, too, as we celebrate America's 250th.

WOGB, we would really appreciate it if you could join us at the Tundra Lodge Resort in Green Bay today. 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

0: Fleetwood Mac, Gypsy, WRGB. Stevie Nicks already spotted in New York City ahead of the highly publicized wedding between Taylor Swift and Travis Kelce.
1: We know it's a black tie affair, and the only reason we even have these details is because a source was able to get their hands on a New York City permit that lays it all out here. Outlines a rehearsal dinner July 2nd at the Garden with about 100 guests, followed by a wedding celebration on the 3rd with about 1,000 people. So there's going to be a lot of crowds, a lot of paparazzi. And this week, crews spent hours, and I mean hours, unloading boxes of equipment outside the Garden, including decorative tree branches outside of what appeared to be this black tie celebration. There is a strict no cell phone policy for guests, vendors, and even security.
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3: Good morning, everyone. The University of Wisconsin has named a new leader for Badger Athletics. Wisconsin native Sean Eichhorst has been named the new athletic director. Interim Chancellor Eric Wilcox announced yesterday. Eichhorst played college football at UW-Whitewater and has served in high-ranking leadership roles for athletic departments at the University of Texas, the University of Nebraska, and the University of Miami. The government's June jobs report will be released today, a day earlier than normal due to the upcoming 4th of July holiday. Most analysts expect to see that 115,000 jobs were added last month. In comparison, May's jobs report showed the economy added 172,000 new jobs. And a woman miraculously survived a 1,500-foot fall on Mount Shasta in Northern California. The 31-year-old fell Sunday while climbing in steep, icy, and rocky terrain. The U.S. Forest Service says she was rescued by helicopter and suffered a possible broken ankle and other injuries, but overall was in good spirits. And that is your latest news and information update. I'm Bill Rabeau.
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EOTB, good morning. I'm Rachel Williams. Powerball, no winners. That jackpot up to almost $400 million for Saturday night's drawing. Boy, if you win that, that's a very memorable 4th of July for you.

WOGB and Rachel Williams. Now that's how we start the workday. Come on, join us. 103.1 WOGB.

0: 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Giving to people in need. I don't know if you've heard what Appleton has just installed.
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0: Afternoon thunderstorms expected today with a high of 87 down to 70 tonight. We will see a humid day tomorrow, high 81 with an overnight low of 66. Tomorrow, I mean, we get thunderstorms this afternoon, but tomorrow's thunderstorms are supposed to be really, really bad. Eagles coming up, Lion Eye, Cyndi Lauper too, getting the WWE treatment with that 80s doll that's coming out.

WGB. Cyndi Lauper getting the WWE action figure treatment, along with Roddy Piper and others from the 80s. So there's dolls as collectibles come out this month. And Mattel's out with the Miley Cyrus Barbie, too, OGB.

0: 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Want to go see Sticks in Chicago and Phoenix? 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
2: Good morning, everyone. Oshkosh police have seized more than 600 illegal fireworks from a stand following an investigation last week. Police say they became aware of the stand on June 26th, and after an inspection was conducted the following day, police found the business selling prohibited fireworks out of a separate trailer parked away from the main stand. Materials are estimated to be worth $29,000. Investigation remains ongoing. The latest round of talks between the U.S. and Iran have ended with no major developments. Officials in Qatar claimed there was positive progress in the talks. The next meetings between the U.S. and Iran will take place next week. And a Los Angeles jury says singer Chris Brown owes his former housekeeper nearly $13 million after she was mauled and disfigured by his dog. The verdict was announced Tuesday after a two-week trial and found in favor of Maria Avila, who was attacked in 2020 by a 200-pound Caucasian shepherd owned by the Grammy winner while she was emptying the trash outside of his L.A. home. And that is your latest news and information update. I'm Bill Rabior.
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Want to go see Chicago and Sticks on us? 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

0: Breakfast with David Bowie and Let's Dance, WOGB. I'm Rachel Williams, and this hour's national keyword is lonely, L-O-N-E-L-Y, lonely. I want you to text that now to 95819, because you could be off to the Windy City Tour. It's Chicago, Styx, and Phoenix. 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There's a whole lot of merch that is going to be exclusive for you. Your trip. It's a really cool opportunity. 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
1: 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Digging into Rachel Williams' personal collection of songs and the stories behind them. Okay, what do you got for us today, Rachel?
0: One from the mid-80s on a big comeback album for John Fogerty. He wrote Center Field to reconnect with his childhood love of baseball and symbolize his return to the world of music after a very long legal hiatus. There's some baseball legends referenced in here, too. Musical homages, announcer shout-outs, and a Hall of Fame honor. I love it. At center field, let's play ball. OGB.

mama, she got it sticking in the cameraman. And we could have some. And he's up there. What's that? Hawaiian noises. Yeah.

WOGB. We're not having the best weather, are we, leading up to the 4th of July holiday? Want to remind you that with this summer heat wave going on, you can stay safe and comfortable. Residents, park guests, Bay Beach Pavilion Dance Hall is officially open as a cooling shelter during park hours.

WOGB. So there's a new trend of people buying graves next to their favorite celebrity out in Hollywood, believe it or not. Oh, my goodness. Can you imagine? I mean, these are some pretty pricey things here. $6 million, $70,000. You could be next to Judy Garland for $50,000, Marilyn Monroe for $200,000. And, the Hollywood Forever Cemetery is the one that's going to cost you the most there. You could be in the mausoleum there for $6 million. WOGB, I got Whitesnake coming up, Jimmy Buffett, too. Gosh, yesterday we talked about that secret decluttering trend where you put your items that you own in people's homes so you don't have to technically give it away. And now we've got the buying next to your favorite celebrity there, your final resting place. Whitesnake's on the way. Jimmy Buffett, too. I'm Rachel Williams.

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0: Experience an unforgettable evening of music and nostalgia at Meyer Theater with Jay and the Americans on July 8th. 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

0: Jimmy Buffett, Margaritaville, WOGB. I'm Rachel Williams. I understand Legacy Motor Club has announced that Guy Fieri, the Emmy Award-winning television host, restaurateur, and entrepreneur, has joined the NASCAR team as a strategic owner, believe it or not. John Cena's showing off his bald head and a second hair transplant procedure. Mattel's got themselves a new Barbie signature Miley Cyrus doll. And if you want to invest in a racehorse, there's a new platform, MyRacehorse.com, allows you to invest in a racehorse for as little as $100.
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0: We'll see a little bit of sunshine this afternoon, but mostly thunderstorms. 87 is our high, down to 70 tonight. 81 tomorrow. We're supposed to have some really heavy thunderstorms roll through, and an overnight low of 66. Looks like it will be a wet 4th of July holiday. Lip Sync is on the way. The Police and Journey. 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

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Hey, it's Jimmy. 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How is Thursday? 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It's OGB. Well,

0: Green Bay's classic hits, 103.1 WOGB. Man, with all the storms again last night, kind of what our theme is, I will survive, right? Sometimes without a few trees. My daughter calls me up, well, actually texts me. Hey, Dad, you still got that chainsaw? I'm like, oh, no, you lose a tree? Lost a tree in Suamico yesterday. Anyway, some nasties going on. We'll check your forecast here as we head into the 4th of July weekend. Coming up next.
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Green Bay's classic hits, 103.1 WOGB, living life in the fast lane. Eagles, there was a big conversation going on yesterday. Eagles or the Eagles? And you could probably say either one, but they're just the Eagles, not the Eagles. It's OGB.

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0: Green Bay's classic hits, 103.1 WOGB. All right, going to be another hot, sticky one in northeast Wisconsin today. And that's when you start thinking about, where can I cool down? And a lot of people like to say, cool city, like Two Rivers, right? Or Algoma. And that isn't true, especially if you get a little east wind, because it's going to take a lot more days like this to warm up the Lake Michigan over there and, of course, the bay. So we're up north over the weekend, and we're going to go swimming off of a pontoon boat until we put the foot in the water. And it's like, you know what? It's hot today, but it hasn't been that hot, obviously. So we passed on the swimming and just kind of sweat a little bit in the boat. But whatever you do to keep cool, that's what you got to do this weekend. Hey, WOGP.
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Feels like a Friday, doesn't it? Well, it will when it starts getting close to the end of the workday if you get off tomorrow for sure. Heading into the big holiday weekend, here's Madonna, WOGP.

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0: 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Hey, looking for your blood this morning? You can stop by. Walk-ins are welcome. You got out of work. You're done. You're just kind of hanging out saying, what can we do today? How about saving some lives? Yes, it's the Super Donor Days that are going on. We did it yesterday and this morning here going on at Tundra Lodge right down there by Lambeau. Go ahead. Walk-ins are welcome. Got t-shirts for you just for saying thanks and a couple of other goodies as well as you doing something amazing. So we're trying to restock those blood banks that are at a dangerously low level. Teaming up with the American Red Cross and WOGB. 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
2: All right, I got some scattered thunderstorms possible again today. High about 87. And then tomorrow, some afternoon and evening thunderstorms. Tomorrow's high about 83. Get a load of this. Saturday, evening showers and thunderstorms possible again. High of 75 on Saturday. 76 on Sunday. Yeah, a little break from the heat. Get through today and you'll be fine, fine, fine. That's your Packerland forecast and your home for Rachel Williams in the morning and a classic hit, Summer.

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Gotta have faith. I got George Michael. It's OGP. Well, I guess

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Green Day's classic hits. Yeah, 103.1 WOGB played some hot hits. Hot classic hits. Going to be all 4th of July weekend. Are you ready for it? My goodness, it's here. 250th birthday party. It's a lot of candles. Don't burn the house down. Here's Steve Perry. It's O'Sherry. 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

0: Green Bay's classic hits, 103.1 WOGB. My best friend's girlfriend. They are the Cars. Well, just check out Team USA. USA, the game in San Francisco last night against Bosnia Herzegovina. And U.S. Team USA wins by 2-0. And it was a costly game, though. One of the top players on Team USA got a red card. Now, I coached soccer for many, many years, youth soccer. And yellow cards, they handed out a few of those. Red cards very often. I mean, you'd have to do something really nasty. But dude got a red card, so he will not be playing in the game on Monday. That's the next game. Team USA playing Belgium in Seattle on Monday evening. So, yeah. He's got to have a timeout for that one. Yeah, red card's not good in soccer, that's for sure. But a win and going to the, round of 16, Sweet 16. 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

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In full weekend mode we are here. Yep, shorts and t-shirts and gin blossoms. Yes. Here's Hey Chalice, WOGB.

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0: 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Want to go see Sticks in Chicago and Phoenix? 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
1: It's windy. 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Windy. Yeah, text the word windy to 95819. 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
1: 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It's EJ's turn. Here's Tiny Dancer, Elton John, WOGB. 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

0: Green Bay's classic hits, 103.1 WOGB. That is Warrant and Heaven. Well, last night we celebrated Deb's birthday. Yep, went out to eat at Tucson's in Green Bay. Haven't been there in like forever. And so it just turns out we both like fajitas and we split them. And that was the special yesterday. But you ever notice sometimes when things are on special, you might get a little smaller portion. I don't know. Maybe that or I was extremely hungry. Anyway, they did a great job. We had a blast last night over at Tucson's in Green Bay. So shout out to those folks. And, of course, shout out to Debbie having a birthday yesterday. WOGB.
1: 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So we're going to keep it sizzling with some hot classic hits. 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Crank us up all weekend and let's have some fun. 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
0: It's still a little hot and sticky here this afternoon, and a good chance, about a 50-50 chance of some evening thunder showers and afternoon thunderstorms. 87 today, overnight low tonight, going to get down to 65. Then for tomorrow, some afternoon thunderstorms are possible, a high of 83. And looking ahead to the weekend, much cooler, 75 on Saturday, with a chance of some afternoon showers. Save for Sunday with a high of 76. That's your Packerland forecast on your home for Rachel Williams in the morning and a classic hit summer.

0: Green Bay's classic hits, 103.1 WOGV. It's the Money Man and Take Me Home tonight. It is Jimmy. Oh, we got a chance for you to win this amazing trip to go and see the Windy Cities tour. It's Chicago and Styx out on tour together. And we picked a show in Phoenix. Round trip air, hotel accommodations, VIP package, meet the band Chicago, and create some memories that you will never forget. Our national text keyword this hour is the word windy, as in the Windy Cities tour. W-I-N-D-Y. Text that word windy to the number 95819, and that trip could be yours.
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Monday's classic hits. Yeah, 103.1 WOGB Stones Miss You. It is Jimmy. Well, just got word that we might just be digging up a few more tickets to go see AC/DC at Camp Randall. That show's coming up on Sunday, July 19th. If you want to be there, you stick around. You could win them. OGB.

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We love to send you to the Classic Hit Stars. 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Airfare Hotel. Tickets to the show. VIP treatment. Also get to meet the band Chicago before the concert. You want in? Text our national text keyword this hour. The word is Windy, W-I-N-D-Y. Text Windy to 95819. 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

Green Day's classic hits, 103.1 WOGV. Hey, I got a one-hit wonder and one coming up for you at 1 o'clock. Your chance to snag tickets to Feels Like the First Time, an amazing Foreigner tribute coming up. They're going to be at the Green Bay Botanical Gardens coming up in a couple of weeks.

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1: Three Days Classic Hits, 103.1 WOGV. One of the many bands from down under where it's winter time. Yeah, Australia. I checked the forecast over there, though. They don't get winter like we get winter. They were like in the mid-50s. Yeah, they can handle that. VJ's now on OGV.

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Hey, shout out to Team USA. Wouldn't it be great if they win the World Cup as we celebrate our 250th birthday? Next game, Monday night.

0: 103.1 WOGB. It's time for the One Hit Wonder at One with Jimmy. So, what do we have today, Jimmy?
1: Well, actually, we are one song away from our One Hit Wonder at One, where you can win tickets to a band called Feels Like the First Time. No, Foreigner is not a One Hit Wonder, but they're kind of the prize because they're going to be at the Green Bay Botanical Gardens. The Feels Like the First Time Foreigner tribute band, your chance to win coming up right after Foreigner. Let's do it. WOGB, stand by.

0: Green Bay's classic hits, 103.1 WOGB. It's Foreigner and Feels Like the First Time. Hey, an amazing tribute band of Foreigner called Feels Like the First Time. Going to be at the Green Bay Botanical Gardens 2 weeks from tomorrow. And we'd love for you to be our guests. So if you can identify our one-hit wonder and one today, you can win those tickets. Let's do it.
1: 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It's time for the one-hit wonder and one with Jimmy. So what do we have today, Jimmy?
0: Well, tell me the artist who's behind Goody Two Shoes. 920-444-1031. First person that can tell me, you get those tickets to Feels Like the First Time, the Foreigner Tribute Band. Yeah, Goody Two Shoes. Who sings this? Good luck. 920-444-1031. Good luck. WOGB.

0: Bay's classic hits, 103.1 WOGV. Have a little fun on a Friday Eve, getting ready to head into that 4th of July weekend. And hello there, WOGV, who's this?
1: This is Jeb.
0: Jeb, can you tell me the artist behind Goody Two Shoes?
1: Adam Ant.
0: Adam Ant is our one-hit wonder at one today. Yay, way to go, congratulations.
1: Yay.
0: What do you say about coming to join us a couple of weeks from tomorrow? We're going to be at the Green Bay Botanical Gardens for the band Feels Like the First Time, which is an amazing Foreigner tribute band. You up for it?
1: I am. I think that would be absolutely phenomenal to sit in the beautiful garden, watch the sunset, and listen to music of a really good band.
0: You got it figured out. Yes, you're a winner. Congratulations, Deb.
1: Well, thank you, Jimmy.
0: You got it. Just tell us what station loves to have a little fun with you. The One Hit Wonder at 1.
1: Oh, my goodness. Of course, it's WOGB 103.1.
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0: Prepay's Classic Hits, 103.1 WOGB. Moving out. Yes, that right there is Billy Joel. It is Jimmy. All right, so get ready for the 4th of July fireworks. And yeah, sometimes the four-legged friends aren't big fans of that. If you have a dog in particular that is not a fan of fireworks, try to find a safe room in your house, all right? And when I say safe room, I mean a room that they're comfortable in. Put some toys in. I remember I had a dog one time and kind of panicked. And it wasn't even about fireworks, but tore the blinds and chewed some of the wood around the trim. And it's just like, oh, but they kind of panic sometimes, right? So if you do that, maybe create a little noise. If you get a little noise machine in there, put on a television, and it kind of soothes them just a little bit. But being a comfortable room is a big thing, as they, they don't like the booms and the bombs and all that stuff that are going on. Even though we go, ooh, ah, they go, oh, no. Anyway, taking care of the pets this 4th of July weekend. WOGB.
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12: Chance of an afternoon and evening thunderstorm. Expect a high today, a little sticky, 87. Overnight low tonight, though, it's going to break. Yeah, about 65 for the low. Tomorrow's high, 83. And then for Saturday and Sunday, high temps only in the mid-70s. How about that? That's your Packerland forecast. And your home for Rachel Williams in the morning. And a classic hits.

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Green Day's classic hits, 103.1 WOGV. All we are is dust in the wind. Talking to somebody yesterday, they was cleaning out their air conditioner. Yeah, sometimes if you live in a construction area, or you get the dust, or gosh, even some of those milkweeds that were floating around. Got to clean out that air conditioner. It's not cooling your house down as much as you want. That could be the culprit. Here comes Madonna. Yeah, going back to number one for her, Borderline, WOGB. And coming through your Alexa, just say it. Alexa, play WOGB.

0: Green Bay's classic hits, 103.1 WOGB. It's the Sharp Dressed Man, all right. That is ZZ Top. Sharp Dressed Man today, going to be wearing shorts and a T-shirt, maybe a tank top. I'm not a tank top guy. I don't have enough upper body muscle. Put on a tank top, and I'm like, yeah. Same reason I don't have any tattoos. I have nothing on my body that I would like to show off. So there you go. I am a tattoo-less guy. Coming up, we've got your chance to win this trip to Arizona. Phoenix, in fact, to go see the Windy Cities tour. We're talking about sticks in Chicago. Yeah, I hit you with that national text keyword coming up in moments.
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Green Bay's Classic Hits, 103.1 WOGB. Bob Seger will be featured today during the 4 at 4. That's where I play four songs that fit a common theme. Your theme today, I Forgot Day. It could be a forgetful 4 at 4 today for you. No repeat workday going on. Scott Stevens from the Hermsen Wealth Management Studio in Titletown. 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
17: Your national UFO day forecast. If you see any, let us know. Stray thunderstorm possible this afternoon, 86 the high. Could see a severe thunderstorm later on this evening, down to 70. Isolated thunderstorms developing later on Fab 4 Friday. Some of those could contain gusty winds and small hail. 83 the high tomorrow. Scott Stevens on your no-repeat workday, and this is your home for Rachel Williams in the morning and Green Bay's classic.

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And here comes another one. WOGB.

Rod Stewart on Green Bay's Classic Hits, 103.1 WOGB. Rod Stewart almost fainted at a show in Utah over a week and a half ago. He was performing Young Turks. In fact, they had to wheel out an oxygen tank. Rod told the crowd, "Hey, the show must go on. Would you mind if I sit down for this one?"

0: 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Oh, here she comes. She's a man eater. That's the power of love. Keep on rocking me, baby. Helping you create the best sounding workplace.
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0: Police. 103.1 WOGB, Green Bay's classic hits. I'll tell you the national keyword one more time. It is renegade. Text the national keyword renegade, R-E-N-E-G-A-D-E, to 95819. You and a guest could be headed to Phoenix to see the Windy City Tour featuring Chicago and Styx. The winner gets airfare, two nights hotel, great seats to the show, VIP access, also a chance to meet Chicago before the show. Text the national keyword renegade, R-E-N-E-G-A-D-E, to 95819 for your chance to win.
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Well, today on the Ford 4, it could be a forgetful one. It is I Forgot Day today. I forgot what I was going to say. Tiffany, Green Bay's classic

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0: Robert Palmer, Addicted to Love, 103.1 WOGB. Who could forget the video to that song? Remember? It shows Robert Palmer singing in front of a band of beautiful women who look exactly alike. They wear lots of makeup and identical outfits as they pretend to play instruments. The funny thing about the video is that the models posing as a band were selected precisely because they did not know how to play the instruments.
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3: Yesterday on the show, I was talking about social media and how that I don't spend even a minute on it, but I guess I'm wrong. I spend a lot of time on YouTube some days, and I guess that's counted as social media, isn't it? I guess. So I wanted to correct myself if I'm wrong. Severe thunderstorm possible yet this evening, down to 70. Isolated thunderstorms developing later on Fab 4 Friday. Some of those could contain gusty winds and small hail. Tomorrow's high, 83. No repeat workday it is. And this is your home for Rachel Williams in the morning and Green Bay's class.

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2: Rumors spreading around in that Texas town. About the shack outside the game. You know what I'm talking about. Just let me know if you wanna go to that home out on the range. They got a lot of nice girls.

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This song is actually based on a true story. Eileen was a real girl that Kevin Rowland, frontman of Dexy's Midnight Runners, grew up with. Their relationship became romantic when they were 13. A couple of years later, I won't even go there.

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Today it's I Forgot Day. 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
1: 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Well, this 4th of July is a big one. Not only is it America's 250th birthday, but we won't see another Saturday 4th of July until 2037. Saturday in the park,
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3: 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Hey, it's Throwback Thursday. It might feel like a Friday, but it's the day we get to talk to Katie from Memories Antique Mall in Little Chute. Hey there, Katie.
4: Hey, Jimmy, how's it going?
3: I gotta tell you, 250th birthday party for this great country of ours coming up this weekend, and I got a sneaking suspicion you probably got a few things that are red, white, and blue there, don't you?
4: Absolutely, we do. If you're looking for some sort of like subtle year-round patriotic decor, we've got some really fun stuff. Red, white, and blue flamingos for your front lawn, perhaps.
3: I love that. You know, one of the most famous pictures in American history is the I Want You for the U.S. Army. And I see you have one of those framed there. That is awesome.
4: We do. We've got really great artwork throughout the mall. You can find some other like draft-related posters and things like that. And it's just it's a little time capsule of history here at Memories.
3: And with the holiday weekend coming up, you got special hours?
4: We have special hours on Saturday the 4th. We will be open from 10 a.m. until 3 o'clock. And then we've got regular hours the whole rest of the time. So 10 to 6 on Sunday, 10 to 6 on Friday, but we're cutting it short on Saturday.
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Coming up in minutes, today's 4 at 4 on National I Forgot Day. 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
0: 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Here we go.
2: 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It's National I Forgot Day. Michael McDonald starting off today's 4 at 4 on Green Bay's Classic.

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Simple Minds. Don't you forget about me. 103.1 WOGB, Green Bay's classic hits. We're trying not to forget about anything on National I Forgot Day. It's the 4 at 4. How about a band from Canada? With Brian Adams on the background vocals on this one. Don't forget me when I'm gone. Last time.

Bob Seger, Rock and Roll Never Forgets. Wrapping up I Forgot Day. The theme today on the 4 at 4, 103.1 WOGB. Bob Seger was 31 when that song was released on his Night Moves album, and that explains the line, now Sweet 16's turned 31. And he did start early, forming his first band, the Decibels, while still in

0: And Gambling Man was a modest hit, going to number 17 on the Hot 100. But the band fell apart after their second album, so Seger became a solo artist. And he became well-known in Michigan, but it wasn't until 1976, now with his Silver Bullet Band, that he made headway nationally with his live album, Live Bullet.
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1: Your second half of the year day forecast. Thunderstorm possible this evening. Could be severe. Down to 70. Scattered thunderstorms developing on a Fab 4 Friday afternoon and a high of 83. Yet to come, a national keyword at 5. Keep it here. 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

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When you hear it from my mouth, text it to 95819. You and a guest could be headed to Phoenix to see the Windy City Tour featuring Chicago and Styx. 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

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Green Bay's Classic Hits, 103.1 WOGB, coming up in just a few minutes. The 5 o'clock national keyword. I know you've been waiting. And sometimes the waiting is the hardest part. Tom Petty and the Heartbreakers, Green Bay.

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Billy Joel on the drive at 5. 103.1 WOGB Green Bay's classic hits. Hey, if you missed my announcement of the National Key Award, I'll repeat it back to you in a few minutes, okay?

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10: Your national I Forgot Day forecast. Could see a stray severe thunderstorm this evening. Down to 70. Scattered thunderstorms developing on a Fab 4 Friday afternoon and a high of 84. I'm Scott Stevens. It's The Drive at 5. And this is your home for Rachel Williams in the morning and Green Bay's

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103.1 WOGB. Let's say happy birthday to Lindsay Lohan. Remember her? Today she turns 40. Jose Canseco celebrating his 62nd birthday today. Happy birthday to Larry David from Curb Your Enthusiasm, also co-creator of Seinfeld. Today he's 79. NASCAR legend Richard Petty, today he's 89.

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1: 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He told Rolling Stone, hey, when you're in a band, it's like family. 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If you just say, I'm leaving, I'm out of here, they're like, hey, we've just bought a house with a mortgage. 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
16: Did you ever catch those thieves that stole all of those Kit Kat bars? I think 12 tons of Kit Kat bars in Europe. Haven't heard anything. I just thought of that because I mentioned Kit Kat bars not that long ago. 12 tons of Kit Kat bars. Where do you go with that? Down to 70 tonight. Could see a thunderstorm. Scattered thunderstorms developing. Later in the day on Fab 4 Friday, some of those could contain gusty winds and small hail and a high of 84. I'm Scott Stevens, and I'll take you up to the 70s at 7. This is your home for Rachel Williams in the morning in Green Bay's class.

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The Doobies are on the road this summer with Santana. Whitney Houston, I Want to Dance with Somebody. 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

Green Bay's Classic Hits, 103.1 WOGB. I'm Scott Stevens. So long for now. I'll be back on Fab Four Friday at 2. This group right here, they'll be back in Vegas at Sphere. 2 shows in September and 4 shows in November. One of these nights...

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Since 1989, they've been helping people lower their tax bill and retire early. WOGB.